0: Yeah,
1: make a little song. Rock and sound. Song. 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
1: Well, Dee Dee, it's a little hard for Daddy to explain to you, honey. 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
1: I don't know. 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
2: Career music.
0: Maybe we can get you a career in music, you know, let the Marines go for it. I'm sure you know who Shaggy is, right?
1: Yeah.
0: You know anything about him?
1: Yeah, he the Jamaican.
0: Yeah. How about a former Marine?
3: Oh. Did you know it?
0: You definitely need to know discipline if you're going to get into music.
1: Yeah, I understand.
0: Especially discipline with the money. You make a million, you manage
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1: 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They have been here a long time.
2: Our story continues in just a moment.
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4: Right.
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1: Right. 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

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My brother, don't disrespect me. I was on TV when they was in diapers. We was in nightclubs, didn't care about marketing or hype, cause it was all natural. Laying them tracks, dude, for you to ride on. I'll click a firearm on anybody that's trying.

They want the 90s, we give them 90s. Come on. In the 90s, live tonight. Come on. In the 90s, we live tonight. Come on. Was the 90s in the 90s? Anytime I land safely, I feel 8 feet tall. Give my thanks to God and recall what the Wright brothers did for us. Indigenous with North Carolina, we all got a finer thing to be grateful for, like a sign of the times, or 9 to 5, or 8 to 4. I'm paid in full, Eric B. and Rakim. Thankful no one is telling me to lock in. 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

0: fucking car, man.
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0: I'm saying, man.
1: Yeah,
0: hold
1: baby.
0: On, can I say something, please, man?
1: What's up, man? What up?
0: Yo, every fucking time, man, we go out, man. 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These bros be fucking shamming like it's fucking 12
1: hot, man.
0: And I'm tired of it, man. I'm 22 years old.

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1: And all so-called civilized peoples have increasingly become crazy and self-destructive. We confuse signs, words, numbers, symbols, and ideas with the real world. Most of us would have rather money than tangible wealth. And a great occasion is somehow spoiled for us unless photographed.

0: teach himself a lot to me, which I was with him for 3 years, night and day. I didn't do anything, and he didn't allow me to do anything. He taught me for 3 years, night and day, 7 days a week. I mean, I was confined, I was in jail almost. I had no chance to do anything but just to listen to him.
1: And learn.
0: And so, that's right. And he would carry me out of the city sometimes in his Chevrolet coupe. And we would sit out there sometime, 2 or 3 hours at night. And he would talk to me about the stars and planets and how

President Roosevelt. Had the Honorable Elijah Muhammad in prison. Slide, please. The Honorable Elijah Muhammad was arrested twice. He was first arrested May 8, 1942, from Washington, D.C. The FBI picked him up, interrogated him, seized all documents

Elijah Muhammad, this time under the charge of sedition. When they had the messenger of God in their office, they told him that they know that he is right. What he said, what he has been teaching of the wheel and the baby.

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The journey was technically unexplainable, hazardous. Rise young gods, all paths lead to Lazarus. The dry bones that lifted up from the valley dust. The prayers of the slaves are the wings that carry us. A field full of dreams is where they tried to bury us.

wake up, praying that a game's on. Maybe it's the running reps, maybe it's the Knicks, maybe it's a rerun of an old TV show like Hawaii Five-O or Karate Flicks. Maybe if the phone rings, butterfly will take wings, speaking on some cool things, fronting like I cope. Born under flat ground, now I'm chilling shaky ground, reaching for Pacific Heights, Sunday is my rope.

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Skip a loop is what I did to shoes while they trying to get rid of dude. 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

0: I look at it as those who, the people with knowledge, true knowledge, are doing what they want to do. You know what I mean? You can know a lot of stuff,
1: right?
0: Yeah. But that don't make you active.
1: Yeah. Hey, yo, yeah. It's time to come up. Up, nigga. 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

0: home.
1: Doing drugs, 18, 19, 20 years old. You know, I'm school now, and I'd be out at 2 o'clock in the morning. It's like an endless cycle, you know. They influence me, I influence someone else, and then they influence someone else until it gets younger and younger and younger. Juveniles, they need to be punished for the crimes they commit. When you say you want a 14-year-old, 15-year-old to die in the joint, that ain't even working.
2: Cool, man.
1: Don't serve no purpose. Don't serve no purpose. You're not rehabilitating. You're just warehousing. Probably some kid sitting out there right now watching me. And that guy don't know what he's talking about. That's what I thought. Yeah, I am. And it's not going to deter anybody. I'm 20 years old, man. And look where I'm at. Everybody that I used to hang out with, and they going to school. You know, they got jobs. You know, they got children. Where am I at? What do I got? I ain't got nothing. I got some bars. You know, I got some bars. That's what I got. Really, I just expect to die. And I hope I die in an early age. I want to be an old man. I want to be old and still in the joint. I hope I die young.
3: Augustin Pinier is one of 130 young men serving life sentences at a Michigan reformatory.
4: Don't touch you niggas, niggas can't even see you.
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6: Was born in May, and a man named Christopher Wallace was born in May. Now Malcolm Little transformed into Malcolm X, transformed into El-Hajj Malik Shabazz, and Christopher Wallace changed into Notorious B.I.G. But what if he got conscious and changed?

0: 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Are you the same dude trying to sell death or arrange? Say the greatest rappers die cause their death was arranged. Say the greatest rappers die cause their death was arranged. Oh, oh shit.
1: Frame of mind.

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2: Nice place you got right here, man. You got drinks?
3: What can I get you?
2: Let me get a drink right now.
3: You need a round?
2: I like that beat playing in the background, fam. That sounds familiar.
3: Oh, all right.
2: It sound like a figure or something like that.
3: How many rounds of shots y'all need?
2: Word? You got guns in the back, too? Then you got everything up in here, son.
3: Let me go see what I can get you.
2: That's what's up.
3: Cool.
2: Are you going to talk business?
3: All right.
2: Okay. Guns, drinks,
0: figure, everything. 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
1: 40-60.
0: Teach somebody. This is where the game is won and lost. Man.

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0: 60 to 80.
1: Your teaching is now what you have left. 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
0: welcome to your life.

0: not a threat. Check.
1: Everybody had to think about what was possible for a black artist, you know, within the international, the mainstream scene. And I mean, and that opening was there because of hip hop. Doors cracked open a little bit. The people downtown were looking for some new energy, and they were already feeling it from just the presence of kids from Brooklyn. Being downtown, you know, being in the East Village, they had the same kind of impact that the jazz cats had. And they were coming with like a new culture, a culture that was new, that was dynamic, that was sophisticated. The albums were theory books, they're guidebooks too, you know what I mean? When they were 14, 15, they grabbed onto this thing. So they learned all that material. I want to thank you for helping me reach the understanding. Yeah. You know, I mean, one of the things we know about MCs is, man, they just have phenomenal memory.

that you see that's on the shit that pee is on, you got it from pee. And that's a good thing. It's not bad that you biting off pee and that you on some no jury, no rims. That's good. I want you to get on that. But I just also want you to know where you got it from.

0: finished.
1: If it was me, or if I had an opportunity to let these little young Sahibs know something, I say take care of y'all money, African, because, you know what I mean, don't take care of y'all chickens. You feel me? Don't take care of y'all mantles, because look, we ain't lasting that long.
2: If you can keep your head about all about you,

0: found by your enemies that when you met General Abacha after your arrest on the coup, you did not kneel down before General Abacha. Do you still stand by
1: him? I did not kneel down before General Abacha. I pleaded with him. I pleaded with him.
0: Now, do you still stand by your evidence?
1: I stand by my evidence, and what you have shown, and what you have shown, it does not contradict my evidence.
0: You did not cry before General Abacha.

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0: Yo, Jazz Bastards doing it. My name is Bobito Garcia, aka Cool Bob Love. Camera, a sound is the album. Shout out to the artist.
1: Get ready. YJ's.
2: Brooklyn.
1: Women attract to me like bees to honey. 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I got a bottom chick, I call her headquarters. 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I like ladies who make smart decisions. Nice in the kitchen,

What up, y'all? It's Trek Life, live and direct from Los Angeles City. 626 is the zone. And you are now rocking with my homeboy, my peoples, my DJ,

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0: Obama, big stupid motherfucker.
1: Grab him by the, and when you're a star, they let you do it. And when you're a star, they let you do it. You can do anything. Grab him by the, you can do anything.
2: I want to build the wall.
3: I don't wear it.
0: Lies.
4: No, I didn't say that at all. I don't think you understand.
0: Slavery.
4: This was locked up.
1: Grab him by the,
0: castigation.
3: Such a nasty one.
1: I think I would probably get along very well with grab him by the,
0: misinformation.
1: They let you do it. And when you're a star, they let you do it.

So how you make it? Surrounded by niggas who hate to love you. You gotta be strong, takes brawn to break the bubble, shake the rubble. You not status quo, they say you trouble. Save your puzzles, place your bets on me. Let's make it double, play with duffel, just know what you dealing with. Cause God just dealt you a bad hand, and you know that he hate the shuffle, made the hustle. So what's this about, player? You real or a clout chaser? You win or you out, player? Not in the idle threats, watch what you say out your mouth, hater. I wish a nigga would, but what's living without prayer? I outweigh ya, save all your spinning the block talk. Cause look, if you come to one of my homes, catch a bullet running that route, player. Whew. I turn this shit into Al-Qaeda, brains gone. 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
1: I played the cliff in the city, D.C., Philly. 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
0: You know a nigga keep a close eye view with a hoe like you.

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3: I'm a Mac, gotta stay manicured. This is for the pros, not the amateurs. The blade ain't the same no more, it's really ugly. Punk rocks refuse to go and get the money. We sipping expensive, take it to the fridge. Fredo made the music and we took it to the bridge. You gotta have a stomach for this, I'm dumbing on this. Checking my traps, that's how I'm coming on this. Did I go bad? Maybe I did. I'm never impressed, niggas, so go impress your lady and your kids. They say I talk like a you-know-what. 30 toes deep, the decimal was changing in a few more months. Hand me my mink, I'm about to bust a move, baby. Let you hold something. Bitch, are you crazy? Make your next move your best move. Or fuck about my guest room. Figure something out, I'm about to jet soon.
2: Check, bro. Check, bro.
3: Floating through the city, checking traps, and they better not talk back.
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3: I'm feeling like Goldie on the screen, cause my game's something mean, and I'm always looking clean.
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3: Floating through the city, checking traps, and they better not talk back.
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3: I'm feeling like Goldie on the screen, cause my game's something mean and I'm always looking clean.
2: Check, bro.

0: There goes your son. You wanted him, you got him.
1: Why are you trying to make this so easy?
0: Well, it's like you told me.

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1: All right.
0: Memory serves me. I remember wondering what all of that work be. Posted on the same stoop, like what the word be. But someone was always standing behind me to curb me. From off where that curb be. Memory serves me. So I remember jumping off the stoop all thirsty. But being taught that the corner won't ever deserve me. And someone was always standing behind me to curb me. From off where that curb be. Memory serves me.
1: Okay. Alright, does anybody know what the name of this place is?
2: That's Africa. I know that.
1: That's right, that's Africa. But did you know that Africa is the place where the body of the first man was found? My daddy says that makes it the place where all people originated from. That means everybody's really from Africa. Everybody. All y'all. Everybody.
2: I'm from Africa, you from Africa, you African booty scratcher.
3: Quiet.
1: Punk, I'll kick your ass.
3: Okay, boys, that's enough.
4: Let me ask a question. As I understand it, this is some MC shit, right? So if y'all with me, nod your heads.

0: Yeah, now we got the Reverend Tom is out here with this black wig on. The devastating Reverend Tom is on the stage.
1: Yes. Preach, brother, preach.
0: Let the holy be the mercy.
1: Feel the ghost.
0: That's right, walk light with the Bible.
1: Speak soft to the devil.
0: Amen, brother.
1: Amen to you, brother.
0: You looking good with your white bishop shirt on.
1: Oh, you know, it was a gift from the congregation. Give it up for all of them putting their money in the boxes. Supporting this church of Reverend Tom and Juan Excelsior.
0: That's right. Church is every Sunday, but Monday with me.
1: Mass, be it mass early.
0: But we're going to bring on Rodiga and Bahamadia, New Jersey and Philly. I have churches there too. Praise the Lord. Yeah. Ooh. Hey, kid, you sound kind of funny there.
1: That was you. Don't try to blame me. That was your voice.
0: Hey, kid, you sound kind of funny. you know what I mean? You're hitting notes like Mike.
2: People are looking for the meaning. Well, what is the meaning? We have mindless jobs. We take frantic vacations, deficit finance trips to the mall to buy more things that we think are going to fill these holes in our lives. I mean, is it any wonder that we lost our sense of direction?

0: nobody move, nobody gets hurt. Shout out to my double R niggas, you know what I mean?
1: Yeah.

0: something like this.
1: Hey, eyes on this side. Oh, man.

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I used to sit shotgun next to my rally. Them areas were sketchy, we was off arrow and cherry, saying we gotta make it out by any means necessary. Instead of saying I'm on go, I'd rather go legendary. It's not about the surroundings, it's something inside that kept telling me, boy, just keep going.

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I used to listen to Christopher Martin, analyze, try to pick it apart. That's how I get it started. Mind blowing, exactly how a beat should sound. Something delicious that I could wrap my teeth around. Would pray to God every time that I dropped the needle down. Couldn't finesse the compression, I blew the speakers out. The future was bright, nothing was certain. Moves precise like cuts from a surgeon. Murder music was banging out the truck door. Before we gon' make it, had the whole New York in the uproar. Plate was full, couldn't even fill my cup more. Couple of phony friends and trinkets I got stuck for. Too accepting, had to learn the hard way. Now I pull up and shoot behind the circles of the parquet. Security detail, two convertibles on the parkway. Sprinkle flavor like granola kernels on a parfait. What we know is biting, you call a tight beat. I'm hot stepping on a record, I got light feet. Cutting turkey word to the butcher, I slice meat. Sell it expensive and purchase it when the price cheap. To whomever it may concern, I do a freestyle on the radio and get regular rotation burned. Control the wheel with leather Gucci gloves.

this same wrestler went to the White House and put Jimmy Carter in a headlock with that mask on. He would go into the bank and cash a check with that mask on.

shaped by darkness as much as light. Descendant of the sharecropper's plight. From can't see in the morning to can't see at night. To second sight, with the wherewithal to fight. An exercise of excision, excavation, exorcism. To heal the spirit and reveal the prism beyond the prison. Groomed by addiction, tuned by a vision. One woman, one mission.

The police authority don't like exactly what we do or the way we live. We actually don't like the way that we live. But when you're pushed into a way of life, when you're forced into a way of life, I ask, can you leave?

0: It destroys every feeling we feeling with living life until our last breath. 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Life in the form of death.
1: Niggas have to start getting into behaviors, routines, protocols, sets of understandings, challenges intellectually, cognitively, to gradually grow themselves into a higher position. Until niggas do that, this shit is never gonna stop.
2: What's really here?
3: Around with me. 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
1: I can see myself now.
2: Do not speak.
3: We wear the mask that grins and lies. It hides our cheeks and shades our eyes. This debt we pay to human guile. With torn and bleeding hearts, we smile. And mouth with mirrored subtleties. Why should the world be overwise in counting all our tears and sighs? Nay, let them only see us while we wear the mask. We smile, but O great Christ, our cries to thee from tortured souls arise. 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Let the world dream otherwise. We wear the mask.
4: People out here robbing and stealing. 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I need the money. I'm not lying. It's rough out here. And I'll tell you another thing. I spend the money because people is crazy.

0: come here today to ask for your forgiveness.
1: I said when you just can't hold on sometimes.
0: When there's 12 or 13 different individuals working on one beat, they don't know any different, Lord. We ask that you forgive them. Show mercy on their soul.
2: Before the poor shift was Tiptronic, shoebox with 25 in the closet. Used to put distance side the Insonic.

0: story that I want to tell, and the music colours that. But other times we just start with a bass line or drum beat and build from that. There's not really any formula.
1: But I don't talk about it so much.
0: No.
1: I think a lot of what I feel, what I think goes inside the songs. So.
2: Is it easier for you to express yourself through your music than through
1: life? Yeah, I think so, yeah.

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1: Yes, sir.
0: We only pressed up 2,000 records. 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We sold them ourselves.

0: 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Everybody singing the blues. They keep coming up, you know. Bring it up to date. Everybody singing the blues.
1: Before I get ahead of myself, couldn't have said it any better myself. Most of my peeps even dead.

0: hip hop.
1: 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Everybody's singing the blues. Keep coming up, you know. Bring it up to date. Everybody's singing the blues.

0: long as they relate to the stories on the page. Seen men pop with the 40 in the face for the price of 140 in the case. Back when I was like 148, I always had a whore to lay like Sidney Poitier. In the quarter to eight, deport me away. Cost me an A, boss DNA. Benz upholstery, folks need a taste. Late.
1: Hear what the man said. You don't have any cash, so take a walk.
2: Meanwhile, we got some business to discuss.
1: We do?
3: Okay. I got some special chips.
4: Hey, just like I promised.
3: Just love them.
5: Thanks.
3: Hey, remember, there's just enough for you.
6: Salute. I got the hoodie on this one.
7: Yes, sir.
6: Yeah.

0: top secret and bigger than all of us. Now, here's the plan. And you guys will go north. In the meanwhile, then we all separate and meet at the hideout. Follow me, boys.
1: Yo. Can we please leave in 10 minutes? Can we please leave in 20 minutes? I've been ready to leave for 30 minutes. Most of the time that's in the world, it's time that I will wind up spending waiting on my girl. 10 minutes after waking, I'll be ready for the gym. 4 hours after waking, and I'll be like, what the fuck? She got like 90 different tasks, and all of them are very slow and none are very fast. Supposedly every single one is crucial. It's an itch that I don't ever get used to. Sometimes I ask her if she's almost ready. Each and every single time she says yeah. I don't think she's lying on purpose. I really think she has no idea how long minutes and hours really

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I be waiting on my girl. I tell my girl we're leaving at 7. She be like, word, but that is absurd. Sometimes I wind up waiting outside. She has no concept of time. I love her and we'll never ever break up. But why it take 100 million years to do a makeup? Don't get me wrong, I like it when she dolls up. But trying 20 different outfits on makes me say, what the fuck? Do I even have to mention? The bathroom is like another dimension. What goes on inside is something I could never explain. Time exists on an entirely different plane. Inside I know we really gotta run. Instead I'm in the living room, twiddling my thumbs. 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

0: She really has a gift. 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We'll be leaving in a second, fam. Till then I'll just be staring at the second hand. Waiting on my girl, waiting on my girl, waiting on my girl, yes, waiting on my girl. Waiting on my girl, always waiting on my girl. 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
1: You know what I'm saying? 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My boy Mello on the motherfucking engineering. 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Check it out. Yeah. Walk him down with the slow flow. Platinum rollie, no rose gold. Ice in my styrofoam enough to keep a whole eight cold. Stay gold like the Warriors. Worthy the worrier. Worthy if I should fly to Medellin or Bogota. They both sound glorious. Florida love when it gets cold in Cali. That's where we go with whores and stuff. Poker face for sure he bluffed. When it come to the money, he be speaking of. That's not my concern. I leave him speechless, blood. My Vegas young, like the whole strip up. I see her once a month. I like to see her more, but that's the nature of a 21. Girl in a prime, I tell her, go and get it, love. Cause if anybody ever fuck with you, I grab the mask and glove. Pull up in that Chevy thing like Michael J. I'm back to what? Yeah, I'm back to stunt. The 96 with Toon sitting outside of Master Deluxe. The 88 Stang Cherry Flame, same color as my Chucks. Like you know I give it up, live it up like it's no tomorrow. I give money to my niggas to keep, that ain't to borrow. Rest in peace to the homie Tokyo. Baghdad, that hurt my heart, bro. You was different, we can see it in your heart, bro. No heart for hoes, they turn my heart cold. I remember the age when I was 24. You had a baby with that nigga and then you started smoking dope. Dog food, not that green, though.
2: Look, it sound like 85 ones with the purple aces. Two gold chains on like a nigga made it. Smoking on some of the best, yeah, your bitch favorite. P-Worthy made it Tokyo, you shouldn't say it. Tell me what you want. Thug Club Korea brand, I could put you on. I was on a spray can, felt like LeBron. Everything I do is big, like my name was Shine. Capital bucket, fuck it, yeah, leave it at the crib. Too many niggas wearing it, I put it on my kid. Just land in Tokyo every day like a fashion show. This the type of music make a bad bitch go. The type of music niggas play when they get dope. She a runway model, that's a centerfold. I ain't packed when I land, just some new clothes.
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0: Only 50 grand.
1: You chicken, baby? 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
2: Well, Tinkerbell, what if I was to tell you I know how to come away with a whole 3 million?

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It's just about knowing where you come from for real and becoming successful from helping other people. So I feel like that's my mission right now. That's my mission right now.

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Yeah, kind of walking thing. Yeah, kind of walking thing.

leisure through a beaker and a tweezers. Read the fine print and be like, what's the big deal? Spun wheels of steel since broke wheel, big wheel. Back when it was greasy as a curl, now it's easy dread. Had a rhyme on how to use a teasing,

they'll ask me off the cheeks. Maybe then they'll know the right words to speak out loud at home, in the world, or in the streets. It's no escape, just in case all the king's men's in them decides to

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Send word to his closest kins that for his sins we claim his throne, his providence, and its citizens. In the name of King Ghidorah. Don't make him catch a seizure.

0: We regret that you have not yet complied with our order. We interpret this as a negative reply. We are prepared, therefore, to conquer the Earth. We have stationed King Ghidorah in the Western Hemisphere.
1: Ghidorah was always one of their weapons.
0: And King Ghidorah is completely controlled by our computers through magnetic waves.
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4: All I'm seeing, right? It's in the old days, right? The women know who the women were. The men know who the men were. The women know who the men were. And the men know who the women were.
5: I merely tell you that the future of your planet is at stake. I urge that you transmit that message to the nation.
6: No show be said, bro. Microphone check. How sound, CJ? That was the nasty horse face, bitch. The kid with the Hermes blanket turned ramen noodles and turkey pepperonis into a banquet. Cuban link anklet on a bow top lip, bitch with the facelift. How many paces I'ma take before I spin on homes? Put three.

Any insurrections will be corrected. I'm mad at myself because I ain't expecting. Usually I expect the unexpected. Free throws, vantage points, and perceptions. All the guard did was say hi. What the fuck would you do for a necklace? Moral decline, decadence. Beluga boys and Joe Frost kids, fine dining is our preference. Teresa's in a beef bar, they speak of me with reverence. I said that it was delivered and you read it. You get the message, your pandering is pathetic. PPP ain't alone, it's pedestrians, police, and paramedics. My demonstration gon' call for more. Saigon socialite, Margiela windbreaker, black and white like the TV on Poltergeist. I can tell how you hold the dice, you're not ready to gamble on your life. Livingston Bramble hook off, homie threw me an ounce and I took off. Fleet bin bitch shook off, Ally McBeal sail on the cellophane.

Microphone check. The kid with the Hermes blanket turned ramen noodles and turkey pepperonis into a banquet. Cuban link anklet on a bow top lip bitch with the facelifts. How many paces I'ma take before I spin on homes? 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

0: Today, the artist cannot hold himself aloof. 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The challenge must be taken up. For this culture, a legacy from our predecessors, is the foundation upon which we build a higher and all-embracing culture. It belongs not only to us, not only to the present generation, it belongs to our posterity and must be courageously defended.
1: We love her. Yeah.
2: La música.

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0: And this is Robot Nation.
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1: I snap on the track like the fingers of Thanos. 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

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A field full of dreams is where they tried to bury us.

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0: Westgate and Tyre.
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0: My people's on the track. Ashley, keep it real, the whole 18 massive. 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On point. Killing MCs on the regular. Don't think you recognize me.
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0: smoking at work. 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See me doobie shaking bacon. Thanks to walk that dog with ace. Ended out in Fire State. 68 Chevelle, don't need no Bentley truck or fucking rain. 2014, addicted to lean, I was depressed as fuck. 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

I sketch pictures of stress, picturesque. 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From hurting blocks, we're working spots, was big success. Stack digits, how you act will give us the biggest test. Alert nights, lifting dirt bikes, the kids impressed. 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It's a penny for the thoughts. 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It's a penny for the thoughts. 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

0: winning if one never fails. Played all them games of chance, I got a head of tails. It's plenty for the thoughts. In the summertime, I had a semi in my shorts. It's plenty for the thoughts. It's plenty for the thoughts. It's plenty for the thoughts. At 10, visit cousins in the pen. Even then I had some hawks. It's plenty for the thoughts. It's plenty for the thoughts. It's plenty for the thoughts. Nickels with the grips. Had dimes tell me that they love me. It's plenty for the thoughts. Nickels with the grips. Had dimes tell me that they love me.
1: What I bring is worth much.
0: For our appetites been burned major. Had to sacrifice all and earn favor. Fly visitors become fool, never return flavor. It's a course, life course, you don't get to learn later. We chose short-sighted goals, none so far. Choking on my torches, how I torture y'all. Losers die, winners caught a war scar. We're only saying fuck what they enforce. Got a sports car, and the dreams of cutting nets to move some nicks. Crossed many with the semi, did my time on the crucifix. Bleeding all the grieving made us extra grievous. With a tow cab, I love him if knew he was next to leave us. Powers to be trying to deceive us, best believers. Hold a court, won't let the controller know it delete us. To the fetus, the wicked brew poison blend. The skinniest toothpick grew quick from boys to men. While I scored, many felt the sword and I enjoyed the pen. Poor when it broiled, friend. I'm loyal to the voyage end. Rapidly keep my eyes moving, I couldn't fall in REM. Some equality, none in poverty, I'll be joyous then. I'll be joyous then. As long as I'm able-bodied.
2: And the Lord had respect unto Abel.
0: There's food on that table as long as I'm able-bodied. As long as I'm able-bodied.
2: But unto Cain and his offering he had not.

0: TV, you remember?
1: Lil Shorty said, microphone check. How sound, CJ? That was a nasty horse face, bitch.
2: Can I start a drink?
1: Yeah.

expected. Usually I expect the unexpected. Free throws, vantage points, and perceptions. All a guard did was say hi. What the fuck would you do for a necklace? Moral decline decadence. Beluga boys and Joe Frost kids fine dining is our preference. Teresa's in a beef bar, they speak of me with reverence. I said that it was delivered and you read it. You get the message, your pandering is pathetic. PPP ain't alone, it's pedestrians, police, and paramedics. My demonstration gon' call for them all. Saigon socialite, Margiela windbreaker, black and white like the TV on Poltergeist. I can tell how you hold the dice, you're not ready to gamble in your life. Livingston Bramble hook off, homie threw me an ounce and I took off. Fleet bin bitch shook off, Allie McBeal sailed on the cellophane.

Microphone check. 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

0: 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Something the light had touched.
1: 10 o'clock at night and 2 o'clock in the morning.
2: And, is that clock up there on the wall correct?
3: Yes, sir. Exactly 10 minutes before midnight.
4: Live from the dark side.
2: You're quite certain?
3: Oh, yes, sir.

0: 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There are doors everywhere. And all of them
1: and
0: locked.
1: It's not much further.
2: Nobody's ever loved me before.
3: Sure. I don't think we should.
4: Yeah.

0: asking and fuck the law, trying to move that rock.
1: Yeah, we pop up and we pop out. All my little niggas on that cash route. Yeah, they throw rocks and they hide their hands, cause they know they living in a glass house. And my little nigga riding shotgun, all he really wanna do is crash out. 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All he really wanna do is cop the Benz on my day, maybe pull the Jag out. I heard he got beef with a nigga from the neighborhood that's a cash cow. When he found out where he put his work, then he ran up in his fucking stash house. And his little brother that look up to him got murdered in a fucking bang out. And his father been in jail all his life, and that nigga never gonna come out. And his mom's always smoke crack. I don't think you know what his pain about. I don't think you know what this thing about. I don't think you know what his pain about. He ain't never had a real family. That's the reason why he chose the fucking gang route. We was young teenagers, inflicted with anger, addicted to danger. 40 round clip in the banger, 100 round stick with the laser. These boys was alpha, not beta. Known to take the life of a traitor, take his head off like Al Qaeda. Symphatically non cipher. Any of that snake shit, we ain't having it over here, boy. Chop off your motherfucking top, you heard?
0: Do this for y'all and all of my doubts. Emotionally scarred, I do this for y'all. Slide behind bars, screaming fuck the law, trying to move that. But I do this for you.
1: I'm talking about the ones that kept a chin chose while a nigga ran it up from the hoop to the Maybach truck. When the feds came and snatched niggas up, nah, they ain't never give niggas up. Niggas like that gotta big them up. You gotta big up real niggas to stand up. Yeah. VIP sipping champagne just to ease the pain. Custom DR jacket made by Exclusive Games. All my niggas went from rags to riches, Rolexes and hers, smoking on the finest herbs, gallery department furs. Good shoe, high designer shirt, Indigo yard backpacks where I kept the work. I can change your life around, yeah, I could get you turned. Couple thousand pounds in the town, I could get you work.
0: Do this for y'all and all of my dogs. Do this for y'all, slide behind bars, screaming fuck the law, tryna move that. Yeah, I do this for y'all.
1: I do this shit for y'all. My ones is dead and gone and can't be here to do it. My ones locked behind the walls and my niggas out here still doing it. Real nigga shit, we like dinosaurs out here, something that's extinct. A lot of sucker shit going on now.

And when the hawk out, you know to watch what you talk about. The marks is not about pride, and if you was outside, you made it home before it was dark out. To play the couch with pop pop, the smart route, cause it's not fine.

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You couldn't fare through the tolls and snares. You be in people's hearts and minds, thoughts and prayers. Lead the street shit there to its rightful heirs, and don't front like a new set of white veneers. To rob Peter and pay Paul till the debt was clear, you have to let a little lead take flight in the air. Or probably loosen the kick drums, tighten the snares, and trying to take food from wolves and fighting with bears. Who to bid? The sight of blood gets you light in the head. You will cry help and play police might in the fear. Stay with the angels, walk like Egyptians. Bangles and scripts get flipped, the whole hood on angles. A significant amount of trauma change you, to keep getting in and out of drama drain you from what it's came to. I ain't gonna say that I blame you when you angry, ain't

Okay. Fuck you mean I ain't him? Bitch, I'm King Kong. Had a whole creamin' from the pussy like a ding dong. Bullets bounce out by the threes like I'm Chris Paul. Get off, serve a nigga up like it's ping pong. Pimp guy, knockin' pink toes with my pink Stacey on. Stacey Adams with the Stetson, space age like the Jetsons. This pimpin' on mine like the first and the second. Two fingers to the ground like, bitch, get to steppin'. I'm a stepper from my section.

0: than Geico. Had to season her up like a steak from Maestro's. All independent, I don't need no majors. Unsigned, baby, I ain't seen no papers. 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Easy on the pedal, hard on a bitch, ho, it's all on the flow, 10 toes on the strip.
1: I'm only here to get rich, told a bitch, get a glimpse. This the last time you probably see some pimping like this.
0: Easy on the pedal, hard on a bitch, ho, it's all on the flow, 10 toes on the strip.
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0: 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At the barbershop, I told beloved, gotta teach your hoes to move like the New York undercovers. 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
1: Easy on the pedal, hard on a bitch, ho, it's all on the flow. 10 toes on the strip.
0: I'm only here to get rich, told a bitch, get a glimpse. This the last time you probably see some pimping like this.
1: Easy on the pedal, hard on a bitch, ho, it's all on the flow. 10 toes on the strip.
0: I'm only here to get rich, told a bitch, get a glimpse. This the last time you probably see some pimping like this.
1: Easy on the pedal, hard on the bitch, said I'm easy on the pedal, but I'm hard on the, yeah, easy on the pedal, but I'm hard on the bitch, said I'm easy on the pedal, but I'm hard on the.

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1: This the ghost of Mark Clark. 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

0: Morning of December 4th, 1969, when the state's attorney's police raided Fred Hampton's apartment, there were 9 occupants in it. The first victim was, of course, Mark Clark, who was against the front door as the police broke in. He was shot once through his chest.
1: Sir, you say your men were fired upon?

0: spending, thinking of different shit to make the dividends quicker. Take a drag of the Camel filter, it eats my mind and I start to enter.
1: Check, check, one, two. Check a 1-2. It feels good.

0: are faced at a time so critical that God himself came, raised up a reminder among us to wake us up at a critical hour, because he has a destiny for us in his glory, in his care to hear from our brothers. Erase from your mind whatever obstacle has been placed there by your enemy from hearing this message and acting on it.
1: In fact, bitch, the brand you can trust. Woo. You know what I'm saying? These niggas put more motherfucking thought in the post than they put in their own music. Yo. See the smoke signals, used the baking soda made the coke sizzle. The stones broke to chisel, continue to the bold up slittle. I be rich, I'm old and brittle, load up the rental. Loaded. With enough blow to make the entire ocean ripple. The Pimpire hoe, we the most official. Invincible, spin your whole wig with the chrome pistol. Spin it. You got a bone to pick with who, don't make me go on you with the Ginsu. Show you little niggas what grown men do. Me and Alchemist, we the gatekeepers, key makers. Your shit won't shake unless we sanction it. It's a secret place, they saying even Freemasons can't get in. That's word to my Nietzsche handkerchief. Purple majesties on a ratchet beat. Clap the heat from your hat to your feet, atrophy. Actually, if we let rap see, then that's a bag of yeast to fatten the geese. I run at YC to burn calories. Yeah.

0: daddy carry receipts. 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Nah, man. Yeah, we just getting started, nigga. 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Monumental.
1: Relax the defense mechanisms that you put up in your mind that cause you not to hear the word of God.
2: When you remove God from yourself, come on, and put God on the side, then you excuse yourself from having any responsibility. Come on, then you don't have anything. That's because you say God.

0: martinis at lunch. Then someone or something gets in the way. What do? Leave the scene? Head for the border? Not with Vig Insurance. Now you don't have to worry. Call one of our claim representatives immediately, and we'll deal with the law. Silence any victims before uncomfortable litigation can happen. We insure against drunk driving.
1: Accidental gun discharge. Mysterious forces loose somewhere in outer space.
2: The mysteries of creation are there.
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5: The moon and the planets are there. And new hopes for knowledge and peace are there. And therefore, as we set sail, we ask God's blessing on the most hazardous and dangerous and greatest adventure.

master of the demonstration of the iron lung fighting style. 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

History is all of our studies. It is the most attractive and the best qualified to reward our research as it develops the springs and the motives of human actions and displays the consequences of the circumstances that operate most powerfully on the destiny of human beings. And as you know, brothers and sisters, history is a weapon. It can be a weapon of mass destruction that can murder and almost annihilate an entire people. Or it can be a weapon of mass enlightenment and a cultural reformation, in which is our duty as civilized people to deliver the history of our own. We speak the knowledge of self. And we say, when you have a knowledge of self, you will fall all in love with yourself. Because this is

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But never mind, clever fool, I love you still. It's a for your tender clutch trying to crush my will. 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
1: I used to listen to Christopher Martin, analyze, try to pick it apart. 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Moves precise like cuts.

Couple of phony friends and trinkets I got stuck for. Too accepting, had to learn the hard way. Now I pull up and shoot behind the circles of the parquet. Security detail, two convertibles on the parkway. Sprinkle flavor like granola kernels on a parfait. 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I'm hot stepping on a record, I got light feet. Cutting turkey word to the butcher, I slice meat. Sell it expensive and purchase it when the price cheap. To whomever it may concern, I do a freestyle on the radio and get regular rotation burned. 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

0: 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We do it Black Mafia style, just like the BMF. The dope started underground, like we out here cooking meth. It's Grim Reapers in the place, you could take a look at death. Bring it to your area, Paul Bear is a carrier. You play me for a hoe, now Cooley's the one to bury you. Blood in my eye, my vision is getting blurrier. The illest in the division, I'm heart attack serious. When it come to ducking imprisonment, I'm superior. Snitching on the gang ain't part of the criteria, period.
1: Chang, been busting checks since 97. So what the fuck I look like saying it's

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This ain't a put on, this is positioning. Had to switch it up from how we was conditioned. The rap game full of nerds and punks. A bunch of Tony Montanas that never served the pump. For the vids, I'm victorious. Vanguard. Moving tan hard to your landlord. Kern County internally cloudy. Feel like I'm standing right in front of the brownies. Nigga, crown me. With a cougar that's paying, it's how you found me. So don't be trying to rewrite history, keep it honest. I never had to fake it to make it. Y'all niggas know me though. 40 on me though, with the homie Bo. Lil Sportio, shorty with the portfolio. The seed was planted, I watched it slowly grow. Tales of them hustling niggas. The game we was playing.

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0: 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Operation Doomsday complete. 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

0: Max, I've been a needle than a haystack. If they face facts, they may collapse. My face on a window pane, rapping to the rain taps. 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I don't pursue wealth per se. Everything on earth fades. You think your purse stays? I don't remember birthdays or surnames. I remember how to curse in every language on this earth plane. Simple. My body is a temple slash rental with a card down for incidentals. I only scribble the essentials. That's why erasers have pencils. Make it monumental. Late night in Uskudar.
1: It's powerful shit right there.

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0: 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Check.
1: Everybody had to think about what was possible for a black artist, you know, within the international, the mainstream scene. And I mean, and that opening was there because of hip-hop. Doors cracked open a little bit. The people downtown were looking for some new energy, and they were already feeling it from just the presence of kids from Brooklyn. Being downtown, you know, being in the East Village, they had the same kind of impact that the jazz cats had. And they were coming with like a new culture. A culture that was new, that was dynamic, that was sophisticated. The albums were theory books, they're guidebooks too, you know what I mean? When they were 14, 15, they grabbed onto this thing, so they learned all that material. You know, I mean, one of the things we know about MCs is, man, they just have phenomenal memories.

0: there's a new epidemic. Smokable cocaine, otherwise known as crack. It is an explosively destructive and often lethal substance which is crushing its users. It is an uncontrolled fire.
1: Emilio Escobar shit. 85 crack era shit. Fuck y'all know about it. I'm Trump.

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That's a quarter million, at least a mil a month on the flip. My young niggas drilling, quick to put a hole in some shit. They ain't got no cylinder, AMG came with a stick. 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

0: That's me. 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
0: Yo, what's good? Yeah, man, I'm chilling. I'm in Gowanus, man. We drunk right now. It's me and Thanos, man. We wildin'.
1: What up?
0: Yeah, we got the blackjack table going. We chilling right now. What's good?
1: Yeah.
0: Oh, all right.
1: Holla. Peace, word.
0: Holla. No doubt.
1: Man.
0: Carney's on the way, man. Oh, so that's we what's chilling, up. You know what
1: that's
0: I mean?
1: That's what's up. We're going to have to put Carney on. Yo, the cheating ass nigga.
0: Yo, what's that in the background?
1: Oh, shit.
0: Oh.
1: That's that cat from, son. Yo.
0: This is it, what? The genie falling from the sky. Let's
2: 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And it go a little something like this, creeping.

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1: Bismillah ir-Rahman ir-Rahim. Finally waking up from the American dream. 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We don't fold, we don't bend, we don't break. Ever since birth, been at war with the state. So if I don't make it to the pearly gates, then I'll be ringing Satan's neck in the fiery lake. I was raised on the Psalms of David. My ancestors came to this land on slave ships. My grandmother did a life bid on grave shift. And we was just trying not to get our heads split. Ain't no justice and ain't no bygones. 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

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I'm the Frank Sinatra of the modern day. 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I put it in a Ferrari Jeep. I took the car with me on safari retreat. 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
1: Attention everyone, downtown 4 and 5 trains are running on local track.

0: You had the phone numbers for Robinson, right? Did you call him and ask, where's my daughter?
1: Yes. He said, this is John Robinson. What did you do?

0: said, well, vaguely, his name is
1: He says Robinson was a regular customer.
2: Nah, he don't work here no more.
3: How often did he come in here?
2: He ain't been here in a while, man. What you doing? Get that camera out.
4: He was attentive to me. He had nice vehicles. He talked about...

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0: Go ahead, check it. See
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0: how the
1: check.
0: Level?
1: Yeah.
0: It's good.
1: Check it out.
0: All
1: first
0: right.
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0: Watch out. 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
1: 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Hey, look it. Check it out. It's the circus.
2: Can we go? Please, please, can we go?
0: Nah, come on, come on. 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
2: please, please.
0: Nah, come on, what y'all want to go over to the circus for? It's too expensive. I mean, there's nothing over there. What you want to
2: see
0: over there?
2: I want to see the clowns in the funny suits.
1: Yeah, and the lady with the beer.
2: Yeah, and they have freaks and animals, too.
0: I think I got a better idea, and it's free, too. 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
1: mafe.

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Yo, exploded on the scene like soda mixed with codeine. Up in the Robolene, promethazine, I'm a dope fiend. 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
1: Ooh.
0: Garrel is standing by.
1: Ooh.
0: Soul Folks Think Tank.
1: And now is the time for doing it.
0: Now is the

0: 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Juggle that.
1: French fries.
0: My numbers are crazy. Which makes them realize, how am I listening to this? Man, you know, I mean, your ones and your twos matter. Because I'm saying nothing but numbers. Because I'm, my chop is just so accurate. And it's funny. And fun. It's mind-boggling, and I want it to be.
2: Seen them looking, hope they keep it pushing. If not, gone, had to remind them I am from a time when rapping really meant something. Please don't start bluffing about your skills and that. Visible thresholds and negative stress still kill for that. I'm like how snipers feel about open fields with that. You make yourself an easy target. Personality fits into all these neat compartments. Twiddling my fingers slowly. Onward mosey through the indices and stisses. Intricacies enlisted in service of Ulysses S. Whomever supposed nothing was reconstructed. Small deposits quickly deducted, nearly corrupted, but that means not completely. The battle rages weekly, but I can dig it really. I can dig it really. I can dig it really. I can dig it really. It's chaos down here. It's chaotic down here. It's chaos. And that's the power of creation.

Shit sound like fireworks when we pop bottles. Dick bitches, nigga, fuck models. No pogs, no caring problems. Just call me God, they commence to swallow. Yo, until I'm dipped in Ferragamo. We call for Kim, for common knowledge. 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
0: New
1: there.
0: York. To my New York crew.
1: We got some special folks up here about to do a little something for y'all.

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So give a round of applause for OC and Raz Kaz, straight from the West Side, where it's all good, all right? Check it out. Round of applause, y'all. Come on.

Jordan 4s, yeah. Cold as the Poconos, adding to my portfolio. Moments that weren't meant for me, places I wasn't supposed to go. Build me into the man I am, I'm just trying to see 40 though. Take my son out to Tokyo, staying close while we growing old. Nothing to prove, these emotional wounds, I spill them over the groove. Tim Allen holding the tool, yeah. This is home improvement, forever I'm a student. Had to play the sample back twice, I went and looped it. You crash out, I crash joints, I'm not doing bad. 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

0: 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I'm just trying to see 40 though, take my son out to Tokyo, staying close while we growing old.
1: Yeah.
0: This is home improvement.
1: That's what I do. Yo.

0: 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Yeah.
1: The root of life is always under construction.
0: Yeah. Home improvement.
2: Cold as the Poconos, adding to my portfolio. Moments that weren't meant for me, places I wasn't supposed to go. Build me into the man I am, I'm just trying to see 40 though. 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

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Nobody will listen. Y'all would just listen. 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You've never been through this. 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You can't help me. 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

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Just crazy, motherfucker. My God, just glistening like Patrick Ewing in the fourth quarter. Just, just, oh.

0: Now, you've heard about the laws of supply and demand. Well, one of these laws says that the higher the price a producer can get for his product, the more of it he'll want to sell. In other words, the larger the supply. This way, he can cover his production costs and earn a good profit.
1: Yes, but the higher the price of a product, the less of it people will buy.
0: Right. The higher the price of a product, the smaller the demand will be for that product.
2: And what happens when the price is lower?

给乔尼告诉我。关系是胜利的。GJ Charlie, GJ, GJ Charlie.